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But when it ring, just pick it up and receive. 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'Cause the sun will always shine.

0: 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Mix Radio.
1: Yeah, man. You know this all kind. You know this all kind.
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1: 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I don't know what to do.

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1: I like to move it, move it. I like to move it, move it. I like to move it, move it. You like to move it.

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1: It's Mr. 305 checking in for the remix. You know that at 75 Street, Brazil. Well, this year's gonna be called Gaiocho. 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Que hola, omega. And this is how we gonna do it. 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